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0: 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We're going to take a quick break, then back to the music that moves you. 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
3: Here's a question for you to ponder here and now. What is the earliest thing you remember? If it's your first day of preschool, for example, odds are your parents reinforced that memory by reminiscing about it as you got older. And researchers are now discovering that periodically recalling our earliest memories will give us a leg up in life. For example, telling kids how much they enjoyed preschool helps them enjoy middle school. Developmental psychologist Dr. Robin Fivish says that early childhood memories help build a sense of identity that helps keep kids anchored to their core beliefs and their feelings, which helps boost their focus and willpower when they're faced with peer pressure. Getting nostalgic about our child's early years also helps them make better decisions. Dr. Fivish recommends reminding your child about things like the time they got to meet their favorite amusement park character because they were willing to stand in line early. Bottom line, looking back to when being punctual helped make a dream come true can spur them to be punctual as an adult forever. And then family stories help kids make friends and build relationships. Studies show that kids who have a strong knowledge of their family history have higher self-esteem and a better understanding of other people's thoughts and emotions. That knowledge makes it easier for them to strike up a conversation, settle disputes, and come up with compromises compared to kids who don't know much about their family history. What is the earliest thing you remember?
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4: 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Parents, grandparents, you have another item to put on your to-do list for your kids. We need to talk to Connie and Gib about this. You got to check your kid's credit report. What? Yes. Identity fraud is rampant today, especially when it comes to kids. A new federal law is going to go into effect soon. It allows parents to monitor their children's credit and freeze it if they see something fishy. Because according to the credit reporting company Experian, identity theft will affect 1 in 4 kids before they become an adult. Criminals target kids because they have clean credit histories. Parents rarely check on them. Why would we check? That means identity theft can go unnoticed for years until the kids reach college age and start applying for credit cards and student loans. If you want to check your child's credit, go to identitytheft.gov/steps and then scroll down and click on the child identity theft section. There you will find instructions on how to find out if your child has a credit report. The majority of children shouldn't have credit files. So if yours does, it's a big red flag that their identity has been compromised and you need to freeze their account.
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9: It's time for some Let's Keep You Healthy intelligence. You know those towels hanging in your bathroom and kitchen? They're not as clean as we originally thought. In fact, towels are total germ farms and can literally make us sick, according to Dr. Emily Martin. Emily is professor of epidemiology at the University of Michigan School of Public Health. So she says towels provide the perfect environment for growing bacteria and viruses because they're frequently warm and damp and they hang in dark rooms. The main problem is that we don't wash our hands thoroughly, even after using the toilet or touching raw meat. So drying our unclean hands slimes the towel with tons of natural skin bacteria and whatever other germs we're carrying around that should have gone down the drain. This makes a lot of sense, right? Our friend, Dr. Charles Gerba, is a microbiologist at the University of Arizona. He says nearly 90% of the bathroom towels he tested were contaminated with salmonella, and 15% of the bath and kitchen towels were teeming with E. coli. This is crazy. In fact, after just 2 days of use, Dr. Gerba says drying your face on a hand towel will probably leave more E. coli on your face than if you stuck your head in a toilet. This is terrible. And your risk of getting sick, he says, rises exponentially if you have any cuts, abrasions, acne, or super dry skin, which can allow microbes into your system. What's the best way to protect yourself? Please, finally, Dr. Gerba says, wash your kitchen and bath towels every 2 days, no exceptions. More often, if you have young children in the house, and if any towel smells funky, it means mold and bacteria are running rampant. So wash it as soon as possible. This is great advice.
10: 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Intelligence for your life.

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5: 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Welcome back to Intelligence for Your Life. John Tesh with you. Please listen carefully to this piece. Pass it on to your friends and family members. You could actually save a life. There is now, finally, one thing all oncologists, also known as cancer doctors, can agree on when it comes to cancer prevention. Ready? Maintain a healthy weight. That's it. It's because obesity is increasingly being linked to cancer. Many studies on this. According to the Cancer Prevention Center at the University of Texas, being overweight is on track to overtake tobacco as the leading preventable cause of cancer. And according to a study in the New England Journal of Medicine, researchers found that the heaviest women had death rates from cancer that were 62% higher than women in a healthy weight range. In fact, one-third of all cancer deaths in the U.S. alone each year are linked to poor diet and too little physical activity. So what is it about being overweight that makes it a cancer risk? It's the fact that excess fat changes hormonal activity. It causes higher levels of insulin, growth factors, inflammation, gender hormones, and that increases your odds of developing cancer. So, at your next doctor's appointment, ask if they have any recommendations for your weight. Are you at a healthy weight? What should you aim for? Get to a healthy weight and you'll greatly reduce your cancer risk. And continue listening to this program because each and every day we have some great tips from experts on how to lose weight, maintain a healthy weight, and great exercise tips as well.
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0: 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Stay with us because the next song might just be the one you've been waiting for. 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
8: 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Okay, from our health and exercise files, you may not have time to hit the gym for an hour-long sweat session, but we now know that small spurts of exercise throughout the day will absolutely boost your heart health and help you live longer. Kinesiology professor Martin Gabala, I've interviewed him several times. He's from McMaster University. He calls this, quote, exercise snacking, which he defines as short bursts of cardio that can be done anywhere at any time, like brisk walking or stair climbing. Dr. Gabala and his team recruited a group of sedentary adults. Half were told to stick with their sedentary ways. The rest were told to climb 3 flights of stairs 3 times a day and to not exercise for 1 to 4 hours between those climbs. The result? After 6 weeks, these exercise snackers, they were fitter and stronger and generated more power on a muscle test. They also showed improved cardiorespiratory fitness, which is a marker linked to longevity. It's exercise snacking.
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1: Welcome back to Intelligence for Your Life. Here's a quick parlor trick for you. Did you know that you can usually guess the temperature of water just by listening to the sound it makes when it's poured? For example, try closing your eyes while a friend takes turns pouring from a kettle of hot water and then a pitcher of cold water. According to sensory expert Barbara

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1: All right, my intelligent friends, is it possible that eating fiber is really the new strategy for brain health? Well, here's the truth. Researchers from the University of Illinois are finding that eating foods packed with soluble fiber does indeed protect against age-related memory decline. Soluble fiber is, of course, the type of fiber that attracts water and slows digestion. And it's in foods like oatmeal and black beans and apples, strawberries and citrus fruits. So what does slow digestion have to do with our brain? The researchers say as our body digests fiber, it triggers production of a fatty acid called butyrate, which is anti-inflammatory. And since aging does cause inflammation in the brain, getting more butyrate from fiber slows down how quickly our brain ages. This is amazing. So the University of Illinois team is recommending we get about 7 grams of soluble fiber every day. That's about how much you'd get from one ripe pear plus a cup of oats, or a pear plus a couple of black beans. They love the pears. And besides keeping your brain healthy, it's going to keep your weight in check, because this soluble fiber, it keeps you feeling full longer.

0: conversely eat less throughout the day. But again, the big headline, eating foods packed with soluble fiber protects your brain against age-related memory.
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If we ever play a song that you don't know, you can ask Alexa. Simply say, Alexa, ask River Niagara what song this is. We think that's kind of cool. And it's totally free from 105.1 The River.

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1: So it looks like Generation X is changing what it means to have a midlife crisis. The Wall Street Journal reporting that Gen Xers are having virtuous midlife crises. Gen Xers now range in age from their mid-40s to mid-50s, and instead of having a breakdown and buying sports cars or divorcing, they're reinventing themselves. The Gen X virtuous midlife crisis is more likely to involve meditation retreats and keto diets. They don't want to blow up their lives, just upgrade them. As a result, doctors, health resorts, meditation teachers, and adventure travel companies say they're seeing growing numbers of people in their 40s and 50s looking to change their lives after having a midlife epiphany.
2: Intelligence for your life.
3: Only need me when it's sundown. But I've been living uptown lately. Hit me with the runaround. But I don't wanna run for you. Back and forth.

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1: Parents, grandparents, you have another item to put on your to-do list for your kids. We need to talk to Connie and Gib about this. You got to check your kids' credit report.
0: What?
1: Yes. Identity fraud is rampant today, especially when it comes to kids. 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It allows parents to monitor their children's credit and freeze it if they see something fishy. Because according to the credit reporting company Experian, identity theft will affect 1 in 4 kids before they become an adult. Criminals target kids because they have clean credit histories. Parents rarely check on them. 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That means identity theft can go unnoticed for years until the kids reach college age and start applying for credit cards and student loans. If you want to check your child's credit, go to identitytheft.gov/steps and then scroll down and click on the child identity theft section. There you will find instructions on how to find out if your child has a credit report. The majority of children shouldn't have credit files. So if yours does, it's a big red flag that their identity has been compromised and you need to freeze their account.
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I'm John Tesh, and if you're looking for something to do in the Niagara area, we always have the latest information on our website. 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

0: I'm John Tesh, and thank you for making me a part of your early routine. We have the music and the intelligence to start your day right on 105.1 The River. John Tesh here with you. And when is the best time of day to submit a job application? Here's a great piece from our Success 101 files. The recruitment company TalentWorks tracked 2,000 job applications from a variety of industries and with a wide range of experience levels. What they found is that submitting an application or resume between 6 a.m. and 10 a.m. in an employer's time zone significantly increased the likelihood that a person would hear back and land an interview. The time of day that had the lowest odds, the survey found that 7:30 p.m., right after many work days ended, was when candidates had less than a 3% chance of hearing back from the employer. So again, best time of day to submit your job application between 6 a.m. and 10 a.m.
1: 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Intelligence for your life.
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Wait a minute, that didn't come out right. 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

0: Whatever your morning looks like, we're glad to be a part of it. I'm John Tesh, bringing you the tips to win your day and Niagara's best music. 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
1: 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It's job interview intel. And when you go on a job interview or you have a friend in this situation, remember, you're there not only to impress the company, but to see if the company is even right for you. So be on the lookout for two signs that you may not want to take this job because things aren't looking so hot. This comes from CareerBuilder.com. First, what vibe do you get walking through the office? It's really important. Do people in that office seem stressed? Are they frowning, all of them? Are employees chit-chatting or laughing it up? Or is everything really quiet? Nobody's talking. It's a little creepy. Stressed employees can often be a red flag that the company is understaffed. And if people seem miserable, that'll be you in a couple of weeks, max. Also, as you walk through, take a look at the cubicles and desks. Are they decorated or are they completely plain? Do they look like they were installed yesterday? Do you see any family photos or anything that looks like somebody personalized their space? If not, the company may limit self-expression or the workers don't feel comfortable when they're on the job. Could also mean the workers haven't been there long enough to even settle in. That's a red flag. There's high employee turnover, of course. And again, according to the experts at Career Builder, a couple of signs that the company may not be a good fit for you.
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0: However you're spending these early hours, we appreciate you spending them with us. I'm John Tesh. 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
1: From our Success 101 files, what's the one quality that leads to success? It's self-control, also known as willpower. In fact, psychologist Dr. Roy Baumeister believes self-discipline is more important than IQ. So here we go with how to increase your willpower. First, plan ahead. Dr. Baumeister says deciding how you'll respond before you're faced with temptation makes it easier to resist. Because if you've already decided to skip the popcorn at the movies, for example, you won't be forced to make a choice when your self-control is low. Maybe you're not going to the movies. Maybe you've got dots or chocolate in your pantry. Same deal. Also, set small goals. According to the book, The Power of Habit, a couch potato who wants to get in shape has an easier time going for a daily 10-minute walk than daily training for a marathon. And then replace the phrase, I can't, with I don't. In studies, dieters who said, I don't eat dessert, were better able to resist than those who said, I just can't. The difference? Saying I can't makes you feel deprived. Saying I don't makes you feel in control.
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1: Coming up, what's the one thing all oncologists now agree on when it comes to preventing cancer? It's the new and vital connection they have discovered between being overweight and a serious cancer risk. So I'll share the latest intel from a study in the New England Journal of Medicine on how we can now reduce our risk of dying from cancer by a full 62%.

Hopkins. It used to be people got married in early adulthood, then focused on their career and family. Today, marriage has become the last step in adulthood. People are more likely to want to finish their education, find a job, pay off debt before getting married. However, it's still something most people want to experience. In a recent study, 70% of high school seniors say they expect to get married someday, which is on par with rates from 50 years ago. However,

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1: Well, it looks like we should expect a lot fewer invitations to 50th wedding anniversary parties in the future, because the way we think about marriage has changed dramatically, according to Andrew Cherlin, who is a sociologist at Johns

Don't you know during this difficult time we could all use a helping hand? 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

0: 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We're glad you're here. I hope your morning is going well. I'm John Tesh, and you're listening to 105.1 The River.
1: I want to take a moment and single out our awesome executive producers, Scotty Myers and Betsy Chase, for finding all this amazing intel, keeping us on the air for more than 20 years. And here's some of that great intel now. It's a tasty way to fight back pain. I hadn't heard this one before. You'll load up on red or purple grapes, and the darker the better. Now, this is because dark red or purple grapes are packed with resveratrol. You know what that is. It's the same antioxidant found in red wine. According to researchers at Rush University, resveratrol relieves pain by protecting the cartilage in your back, blocking inflammatory enzymes that damage it. So your vertebrae keep their cushioning. To prevent back pain, try eating a handful of red or purple grapes every day.
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0: No matter what you're doing this morning, we appreciate you listening to the station that plays Niagara's best music and provides intelligence for your life. This is 105.1 The River. Welcome to Intelligence for Your Life. John Tesh here with you. And let's say you're up for a promotion at work and it's between you and somebody else. Here we go with how to boost your performance. Move more. A new Mayo Clinic study finds that incorporating movement into your workday can give you a mental edge, whether it's using a walking pad, riding your bike to work, or even just using a standing desk. The study showed that making activity part of your work life increases brain function, especially when it comes to reasoning and concentration. And just so you know, using a walking pad or a standing desk, the walking pad is that thing that's underneath your desk, it won't hurt your typing accuracy. It stays the same even if you're in motion. Worth a try.
1: Now that's intelligence for your life.
0: In just a moment, the latest bedtime intel. 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
1: All right, intelligent friends, if you're feeling a little older these days, start doing things you loved when you were a kid. So listen to the music you loved. Do the activities you loved. It not only makes you feel younger mentally, it can make your body act younger. Check out this groundbreaking study from Harvard University psychologist Ellen Langer. She and her team had a group of people in their 70s move into a house for a week that was exactly how things were back in 1959. The furniture was from 59. The records were. The TV set was vintage and played old TV shows like Ed Sullivan. There were no mirrors, but there were pictures of the study participants from when they were in their prime. What happened? The 70-year-olds showed huge improvements in physical strength, vision, hearing, and memory. Basically, the study participants reconnected with their younger selves. And when they felt younger, their bodies responded by acting younger. So it truly was a case of, you're only as old as you feel. Dr. Langer says, wherever you put the mind, you're putting the body.

0: Ooh, I love that. Again, wherever you put the mind, you're putting the body. So get in touch with the things that made you feel energetic and purposeful when you were younger. Your body will follow your mind.
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1: Although I recommend taking magnesium and calcium, that always knocks me out. And it's healthy, you know?

0: I'm John Teschner. If you're just starting your day, remember, you've got this. I'll be here with all the tips you need on 105.1 The River.
1: Well, here's an interesting idea, Gib. It's from the journal Psychological Science. They say, if you have an important decision to make, don't go to the bathroom first. Hold it.
2: Oh, geez.
1: You'll end up making a better choice, they say. They found out, the journal scientists did, that people who had to find a solution to a problem on a full bladder tended to make better choices. It's down to what researchers call increased impulse control in the behavioral domain. What do you think?
2: I mean, look, this is one of those things where I will take the researcher's word for it, but there are choices that I have made when I really have to go to the bathroom that are not good choices. Like, I would never knock a kid over if they were standing between me and the bathroom, but when I really got to go, sometimes kids get knocked over because I got to get there. The bottom line on this is the research is the research. When I have to go, it's the only thing I'm thinking about. So I cannot imagine being like, oh, I wonder if I should file a 1099 or W-2 this year while I'm trying to find a urinal.
1: Okay, we'll leave it there.

0: I hope your morning is off to an intelligent start. I'm John Tesh, keeping you informed and inspired on 105.1 The River.
1: This just in from Boston University, Gibb. When people see typos, they don't overlook them. Even if they're in a text, people judge us when we make typos and think poorly of us. Study subjects judge people who made typos as being less trustworthy, less considerate, and less intelligent. And if a person made an error with grammar, they were judged even more harshly.
2: You know what it is? It's exactly what you're talking about. It just shows an attention to detail. And by the way, you know, punctuation, while we may bristle at the idea of adding punctuation to our text messages, we may get annoyed when people are sticklers about grammar. The rules are there to provide clarity of the written word. And it is very frustrating when somebody makes grammatical errors that can confuse the meaning of what you're trying to get across. It's already hard enough how much we speak via text and email. If you're going to mess up another point of clarity, which is grammar, if you're going to mess that up, it adds just another step of misinterpretation in the communication process. So beef up on that. The best way to beef up on that is to read a lot and make sure that your grammar is on point, so to speak.
1: My girlfriend and I on Long Island broke up in high school because she hated the way I said dog, which was dog.
2: Long Island, they had a problem with that?
1: I know. She was a little more erudite than me. But she also called lozengers. And I couldn't get over that, so we just...
2: Seems like there were other problems in that situation. You probably should have
1: been
2: together.
1: No, that was it.
2: I-F-Y-L.
3: Intelligence for your life.

0: Whether you're hitting the gym or heading into the office, thank you for choosing the station that builds a better you. I'm John Tesh with Niagara's best music and the intelligence you need. 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
1: All right, so Gib, Connie, the wife, caught me the other day looking down at my cell phone, and she said, "You're going to have turkey neck." I'm like, "What? Stop. stop it." And she says,
2: "Bunches all the skin down there."
1: Apparently, she had read this article from dermatologist Dr. Josh Zeichner, who had been on her health show. He says, spending too much time staring down at your device is going to make your neck wrinkle, turkey neck. He didn't use that word.
2: He didn't use that.
1: It's just so disgusting when you think about it. You know, somebody shoots your lap. You're on a Zoom call, and your laptop shoots underneath your neck, and you're like, okay. Everybody knows what I'm talking about.
2: Everybody does.
1: So the skin on your neck is thinner and has fewer oil glands to help plump it up. So you got to hold your, like what you do. You hold your phone at eye level. Yeah, you're doing it right now.
2: There are so many reasons why, you know, we are not ready for cell phones, right? These little devices that suck our attention everywhere we go. We're always looking down at them. It puts pressure. It makes your head feel heavier. It puts pressure on your neck. There's so many things about it where we don't hold them properly. So you do. You need to hold it at eye level. So you not only are you going to hurt your neck and give yourself a little mini hump, which they're already starting to see, but you're also going
1: What do they
2: wrinkled.
1: Call that thing? It's like a horn.
2: They call it the spinal horn.
1: Cell phone horn.
2: Yeah. Well, and now you're going to have turkey neck and a horn. Basically, you're going to turn into the Hunchback of Notre Dame if you keep looking at your phone.
1: Good. Yeah, so just look at, hold it at eye level.
2: Hold it at eye level,

1051 The River, Billie Eilish there. It's 536. What's going on with the music here? We're starting late this morning. What's happening? Well, I can hear the rain outside. It was sprinkling when I first got in, but now I can hear it against the weather window. 21 right now, showers 80% till 8 a.m. Let's pay attention here. It's 80% till 8 a.m., then 60% till around 11, then tapers off to like 20, 30. So if you need to walk the dog, go for the long walk. After lunch is probably going to be your best bet. But a lot of people waking up going, all right, is there 50% tariffs on hockey sticks? What's happening? What's the latest? U.S. President says the tariffs have been paused for 72 hours. Although, I mean, we went from 50% tariffs at midnight to, just kidding, check back Friday, right? Trump says there's a deal. Carney, our prime minister, is saying there's substantial progress. Very different sentences. It's like buying a house and one person says, hey, we got the house. The other says, well, we made substantial progress towards getting the house. Where are we? What happens Friday? Nobody knows yet. This Keystone XL wrinkle is interesting, right? Trump suggesting the long-canceled pipeline could be revived. But not sure how key the Keystone pipeline is. I think American booze is coming back on the shelves, though. I think that's part of the deal. And fine with that. You know, the LCBO, they can just charge more for it if they want to keep... Doug can just put a 50% tariff. Not tell anybody, but just, you know, why is Johnny Walker... Or Jack Daniels, like $700 a bottle. Maybe we'll find something else. But either way, tariffs paused for a few days. Control-Alt-Deletes is Rev on the River.

He still doesn't know what half the buttons do. Mike Allen, 5:30 to 9 on 105.1 The River.

It is 5:50 on the dot. Nobody won the Lotto Max last night. Nobody won the $55 million. I'm sorry, $50 million, so it's going to be 55 on Friday. Can't read my own writing. Lotto 649, 14 mil for the gold ball jackpot tonight. Your chance to win $100 in 649 tickets coming up at 8:20 on the river.

0: Yeah, there's Sabrina Carpenter. I'm Mike Allen. Forecast today.
1: She never come.
0: Wait,
1: she
0: what?
1: Never come.
0: That was not the one we're supposed to play. Hang on. It's a good thing it's before 6 a.m. Erase everything you just heard. All right, what's the forecast today?
2: It's going to rain.
0: It's going to rain. And coming up, news and traffic. President Trump says we have a deal, at least until Friday. What is the deal? What's the deal? I get it. America keeps Justin Bieber. Canada gets Sidney Sweeney. All right, all right. We can work with that.
3: New truck, big

0: traffic.
1: Slow downs north on the 406 just past the Glendale area. We are seeing a bit of volume filling in through that stretch. And the QEW to Roundabout through Grimsby starting to fill. The Burlington Skyway in both directions looking good and no issues elsewhere through the region. If you're at the border into and out of the U.S., it's still a good run. And through the Welland Canal, we currently have Mellonby Avenue and Clarence Street. Both of those bridges are unavailable. 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With the latest traffic, I'm Samantha Diaz.
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2: Good morning, I'm Andy Gray. Prime Minister Mark Carney says Canada and the United States have made substantial progress on recent trade talks. Yesterday, U.S. President Donald Trump delayed new tariffs for 3 days as the two countries worked to finalize a deal. Niagara Regional Police are pleading

0: With motorists to exercise better driving habits. They say they've responded to over 80 collisions involving injuries across the region in the past month. Four people are in life-threatening condition and three people died. Police add these tragedies are often preventable. It's officially open, the new Niagara EMS Prince Charles Drive station in Welland. Niagara EMS says this is the first part of its 10-year facilities master plan to be completed as it works to make emergency medical services in Niagara better and stronger. If you're looking to volunteer in Niagara but you're not sure how to do it, the Rotary Club of St. Catharines may have what you need. It started a free online site called Matchmaker that connects people who want to volunteer with organizations needing help. OpenAI has launched a version of their ChatGPT platform designed for users aged 13 to 17. ChatGPT for teens has stronger safety protections that limit content involving self-harm, suicide, and sexual or romantic conversations while offering homework support. Taking a quick look at sports, the Jays took their first game against the Tampa Bay Rays 10-5. Mainly cloudy with a slight chance of showers and a risk of a thunderstorm today, the high 25. For more details on these and other local stories, check out 105theriver.ca.
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0: 105.1 The River, Ariana Grande, 610. What's going on outside?
1: It's all right.
0: Yeah, it's raining already. I can hear it coming down pretty hard in the falls. Depends, maybe where are you in your neck of the nape? Is it raining yet? Probably will. 80% chance this morning till around 10 or 8, and then it drops down a bit. But it's definitely morning activities. Push them to the afternoon if you can. It is, what day is it?
2: Mike. What day is it, Mike?
3: Hump day.
0: Woo-hoo! Hot and spicy food day. Come on, break out the bromo. Let's head over to Duff's, get some hot wings. Chef of India down by the falls. Man, oh man, you got to go in. Somebody like me, who likes the spicy food, I can't handle Indian spices. I can't. I just got to say, hey, lightly on the spice, but it's so good. A friend of mine took me down there. It's like, oh, so good. Soft ice cream day, probably what you need after the hot and spicy wings or Indian food. And it was on this day in 1859. There's something, kids, right? You're up early. I know your brain's not quite working yet. But 1859, August 19th, French stuntman the Great Blondin crossed Niagara Falls on a tightrope, carrying another man on his shoulders. No net. Of course, now you can just take the Rainbow Bridge.
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0: traffic.
1: Slow downs north on the 406 just past the Glendale area. We are seeing a bit of volume filling in through that stretch. And the QEW to Roundabout through Grimsby starting to fill. The Burlington Skyway in both directions looking good and no issues elsewhere through the region. If you're at the border in and out of the U.S., it's still a good run. And through the Welland Canal, we currently have Mellonby Avenue and Clarence Street. Both of those bridges are unavailable. 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With the latest traffic, I'm Samantha Diaz.
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0: 1051 The River, that rain coming down pretty good. 21 right now, going to get up to 25, feel like 32.
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0: Hey, Blue Jays in Tampa last night.
2: Kazuma Okamoto, 0-2, leads it off for the Blue Jays.
3: 1-2 pitch is hit high and deep, left center field, headed back toward the seats, out of here!
0: Okamoto breaking Toronto's rookie home run record with his 25th of the season. The Jays doubling the race 10-5 in the opener. Still a half game out of a playoff spot. Max Scherzer getting the start for Toronto tonight. Early one starts at 6:40. Buffalo Bisons, they lost 5-1 to the Lehigh Valley Iron Pigs. Game 2, 105 at Salem Field. Toronto Tempo and the WNBA falling to the Indiana Fever, 101-95. That's their 11th straight loss. Toronto going to be in Washington tonight, taking on the Mystics. And in golf, defending champion Brooke Henderson of Smith Falls, Ontario, teeing off today in Edmonton, 52nd edition of the CPKC Women's Open.
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Coming up on What's Trending, Taylor Swift, 9 MTV VMA nominations, but who has 11? It's a pop superstar from the 80s. And Tom Holland likely never has to work another day in his life. You will not believe how much he made from the latest Spider-Man movie. That's all coming up. 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

0: traffic.
1: As you're making your way out, it's a collision enclosure free drive. Not spotting any major updates to pass along to you along the QEW, Toronto bound and Fort Erie bound. Earlier delays near the Skyway have cleared. The Burlington Skyway, however, remains busy from the upside to the downside Toronto bound. On the 406, still some light volume to get through just past Glendale. It looks like we're actually dealing with a collision there from what I can see. There were conflicting reports, but it does look like we have an issue off to the right lane. Any updates, you can give us a call in studio. At the border into and out of the U.S., a 10-minute delay on the Queenston-Lewiston Bridge into and out of the U.S., but elsewhere where it's clear. Fiji Airways sale is on now. 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With the latest traffic, I'm Samantha Diaz.
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2: Good morning. I'm Wendy Gray. Prime Minister Mark Carney says Canada and the United States have made substantial progress after Washington temporarily delayed new tariffs for 3 days. U.S. President Donald Trump says the two countries have a tentative deal, though key details have not yet been finalized or released. The threatened 50% tariffs would have affected about $28 billion worth of Canadian goods. Volunteers from a variety of organizations across Canada continue to help residents sort through the mess after the floods. Samaritan's Purse Canada sent one of its disaster relief units, a tractor trailer filled with equipment, to support St. Catharines and Lincoln families. Volunteers with Samaritan's Purse have been helping at no cost to residents to clean up flood-damaged items, drywall, and spraying areas to prevent mold. Niagara Regional Police are pleading with drivers everywhere to drive responsibly and watch for others. Over the past month, officers have reported over 80 crashes in Niagara. 4 people had life-threatening injuries. 3 died. They add motorcycle riders are at greater risk. A new Royal LePage survey suggests most Canadian homeowners have been managing higher mortgage payments as the final wave of ultra-low rate renewals approaches. Royal LePage says mortgage delinquencies remain low and the widespread default crisis some feared has not materialized. Taking a quick look at sports, the Jays took their first game against the Tampa Bay Rays 10-5. Mainly cloudy with a slight chance of showers and a risk of a thunderstorm today, the high 25. For more details on these and other local stories, check out 105theriver.ca.
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0: 1051 The River, Taylor Swift, 20-7 already. We got some rain, 21, showers pretty heavy up until about 8 o'clock, and then things back off a little bit. Then we should be good after lunch. After lunch, we should be fine.
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0: Except us. Madonna and Taylor Swift going head-to-head at the MTV VMAs. Madonna leading with 11. Taylor Swift, 9. This could be a big night for Taylor Swift. She already has 30 wins. One more, and she is the most awarded artist in VMA history. So she will be, obviously. She's going to get more than one, probably 3 or 4, maybe 9. September 27th in Los Angeles. The keyboardist for Journey, Jonathan Cain, is apparently hinting that Steve Perry could show up at their November 28th show in their hometown of San Francisco.
3: Don't stop believing. Hold on to that feeling.
0: He's not saying specifically that Steve Perry could come back. I mean, he left in the 90s, and everybody's hoping that he'll come back. Even Arnel Pineda, who sings lead for Journey now, says, yeah, Steve wants to come back anytime. I will just get myself a good seat. Come on. This is it. This is where it all started in San Francisco, and that's when they're closing out the tour. Steve keeps saying it's not happening. And Tom Holland will likely make more than $100 million for Spider-Man Brand New Day. Got a $20 million salary, but cut of the profits, big time. People are calling him the new Robert Downey Jr. He's 30.
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0: traffic.
1: Confirmed collision on the 406 causing bumper-to-bumper slowdowns just past Glendale. It is solid if you're heading into St. Catharines. Keep that in mind. It looks like the right lane is affected. You will find delays. Plan ahead for an alternate route. No issues ongoing as you're making your way out elsewhere. The QEW looking good. Just some slowdowns on the approach to Stony Creek. And the Burlington Skyway from the upside to the downside is also busy. If you're making your way through the Welland Canal, not spotting anything major on the go, we do, however, have Highway 20 in the midst of raising. And at the border, it is a pretty good run. Just the Queenston-Lewiston Bridge still seeing that 10-minute slowdown into and out of the U.S. Plan your winter getaway with Porter Airlines and enjoy nonstop flights from Hamilton Airport to Montego Bay, Cancun, and Puerto Vallarta. 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With the latest traffic, I'm Samantha Diaz.
0: Mike Allen is a legit juggler, just like his life. Three things in the air and everyone waiting for the crash. Mike Allen, 5:30 to 9 on 105.1 The River.
2: Only need me when it's sundown, but I've been living uptown lately. 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

0: 105.1 The River, Niagara's best music. A new insurance report says drivers of this make of car are the worst drivers. The worst! What do you think it is? You know it. You said it. BMW, I heard you from here. Most accidents, highest DUI rates. Oh, man. Most BMW. Sorry if you're driving a BMW, but most BMW drivers, you know it in construction, right? They just try and cut in line like they're entitled. And they don't even wave. They jam themselves in there. I mean, to be fair to BMW drivers, the driver's manual's like 400 pages. Not one page covers using a turn signal. Not one. And I get it. It's hard to see the road through the cloud of Axe body spray. But BMW drivers, the worst, followed by Ram and Tesla. Tesla? I thought Tesla was the self-driving cars. Don't you have that option? How's that so bad? But on the flip side, what are the best drivers? What are the best drivers driving? That would be Chrysler and Cadillac having the best drivers. If you're driving a Cadillac, you're either a real estate agent or you're over 70.
1: 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Dude.

What a great song, Luke. Luke Combs in Fast Car at 6:55. I'm Mike Allen, 21 right now, showers in 25. But if you look at the hourly forecast, it's like 80% until 8 o'clock, and then it drops to 60%. Then after 11 o'clock, 20%. So, you know, when they say showers, when they say, I guess when I say, right, I'm the guy saying it. But either way, we're going to be, it's dropped down to 19. But it's just going to be muggy today. You can already feel it. Not a good day for the long pants. Every once in a while, we get a weird text. And sometimes I can't say no. Do we play requests in the morning? Not very often. But I got a request. Good morning. Can you please, with please in capital letters, play I Like You by Post Malone? And it would be amazing if you could say it's for Mr. Linguini, who is at work this morning listening. Mr. Linguini. A, how did you get that handle? Like, how do you get a nickname? Do you like the pasta? Is that it? Or is there something else going on? I said, who's sending this? It's from Mrs. Linguini. I said, well, where does he work? Costco. So for Mr. Linguini at Costco, here's Post Malone. 105.1 The River.

0: traffic.
1: Confirmed collision on the 406 causing bumper-to-bumper slowdowns just past Glendale. It is solid if you're heading into St. Catharines. Keep that in mind. It looks like the right lane is affected. You will find delays. Plan ahead for an alternate route. No issues ongoing as you're making your way out elsewhere. The QEW looking good. Just some slowdowns on the approach to Stony Creek. And the Burlington Skyway from the upside to the downside is also busy. If you're making your way through the Welland Canal, not spotting anything major on the go, we do, however, have Highway 20 in the midst of raising. And at the border, it is a pretty good run. Just the Queenston-Lewiston Bridge still seeing that 10-minute slowdown into and out of the U.S. Plan your winter getaway with Porter Airlines and enjoy nonstop flights from Hamilton Airport to Montego Bay, Cancun, and Puerto Vallarta. 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With the latest traffic, I'm Samantha Diaz.
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2: Good morning, I'm Wendy Gray. Prime Minister Mark Carney says Canada and the United States have made substantial progress on recent trade talks. Yesterday, U.S. President Donald Trump delayed new tariffs for 3 days as the two countries work to finalize a deal. Niagara Regional Police are pleading with motorists to exercise better driving habits. They say they've responded to over 80 collisions involving injuries across the region in the past month. 4 people are in life-threatening condition and 3 people died. Police add these tragedies are often preventable. It's officially open, the new Niagara EMS Prince Charles Drive station in Welland. Niagara EMS says this is the first part of its 10-year facilities master plan to be completed as it works to make emergency medical services in Niagara better and stronger. If you're looking to volunteer in Niagara but you're not sure how to do it, the Rotary Club of St. Catharines may have what you need. It started a free online site called Matchmaker that connects people who want to volunteer with organizations needing help. OpenAI has launched a version of their ChatGPT platform designed for users aged 13 to 17. ChatGPT for teens has stronger safety protections that limit content involving self-harm, suicide, and sexual or romantic conversations while offering homework support. Taking a quick look at sports, the Jays took their first game against the Tampa Bay Rays 10-5. Mainly cloudy with a slight chance of showers and a risk of a thunderstorm today, the high 25. For more details on these and other local stories, check out 105theriver.ca.
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0: 1051 The River, Tame Impala, Dracula, which is ties into the big announcement yesterday. The Asian tiger mosquito has been found in Niagara. Terrific. First time. They found it in Lincoln, so it's not quite in the falls in St. Catharines. But who knows? You seen a picture of this thing? Looks scary. It's got like black and white stripes on it. Looks like it escaped from prison. But yeah, they found it in Lincoln, and they say they're the Asian tiger mosquito, aggressive daytime biters. Wonderful. Spray on the DEET, extra thick. Keep your property free of standing water. I'm sure the people who got flooded out go, we'll get right on that. But, you know, regular mosquitoes are like, hey, can we have a little blood? Tiger mosquitoes, we're taking all of it. But if you see one, apparently don't swat it, you know. It's got a black belt.
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0: traffic.
1: If you're out on the 406, you will find it to be busy. Northbound, we do have a collision being reported just past the Glendale area. Keep that in mind. Collision enclosure free out on the Burlington Skyway, but busy Toronto-bound from the upside to the downside. If you're heading out at the border, about a 10-minute delay on the Queenston-Lewiston Bridge. And elsewhere, it seems to be a very smooth run, even on in-town routes. Any updates to the course of your commute, you can call us at 1-833-NOW-SLOW. 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With the latest traffic, I'm Samantha Diaz. Some

0: 105.1 The River, Niagara's best music, 719. Somebody injured on an e-scooter in St. Catharines. We're hearing more about people getting injured on e-scooters, and this guy looks like seriously injured. Saw somebody on a scooter this morning, like really, really early, and it's dark clothing. There was no light on the scooter. What killed me, though, is they're coming at me, you know, on the road. It's like, you got to ride with traffic. Didn't you learn that in school? Do we have to reteach that? When you're on your bicycle or scooter or anything motorized, you're on the road, you're going with traffic, not against. But then there was a guy in Kingston. Did you see this story? 77 kilometers an hour on an e-scooter. 77! Like, imagine you're driving and you pass a car doing 77. I mean, you'd look over and go, did I get just passed by somebody on a Segway? You're like, what's going on? But it does make you think about speed. Like, sometimes you want things to happen quickly, especially when you're selling your home. But speed without a plan isn't going to get you the best result. That's why the only agent I recommend is Rob Golfy and the Golfy team. You know that. 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

Coming up on What's Trending, Princess Diaries 3, Julie Andrews saying no, Anne Hathaway is saying something a little bit different. We'll see what's going on. Right now, Shania Twain. That don't impress me much. News.

0: traffic.
1: Problems continue on the northbound side of the 406 just past Glendale. It's a very slow-going commute through the area. Keep that in mind as you're making your way through. Collision and closure free along the QEW. The Burlington Skyway to Ronabound is a very slow go over to the 403. And if you're out on our in-town routes, everything is moving at the limit as well. 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With the latest traffic, I'm Samantha Diaz.
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2: Good morning, I'm Wendy Gray. Prime Minister Mark Carney says Canada and the United States have made substantial progress after Washington temporarily delayed new tariffs for 3 days. U.S. President Donald Trump says the two countries have a tentative deal, though key details have not yet been finalized or released. The threatened 50% tariffs would have affected about $28 billion worth of Canadian goods. Volunteers from a variety of organizations across Canada continue to help residents sort through the mess after the floods. Samaritan's Purse Canada sent one of its disaster relief units, a tractor trailer filled with equipment, to support St. Catharines and Lincoln families. Volunteers with Samaritan's Purse have been helping at no cost to residents to clean up flood-damaged items, drywall, and spraying areas to prevent mold. Niagara Regional Police are pleading with drivers everywhere to drive responsibly and watch for others. Over the past month, officers have reported over 80 crashes in Niagara. 4 people had life-threatening injuries. 3 died. They add motorcycle riders are at greater risk. A new Royal LePage survey suggests most Canadian homeowners have been managing higher mortgage payments as the final wave of ultra-low rate renewals approaches. Royal LePage says mortgage delinquencies remain low and the widespread default crisis some feared has not materialized. Taking a quick look at sports, the Jays took their first game against the Tampa Bay Rays 10-5. Mainly cloudy with a slight chance of showers and a risk of a thunderstorm today, the high 25. For more details on these and other local stories, check out 105theriver.ca.
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3: So the trailer for season 6 of Slow Horses is online. And it's on Apple TV. And I realize not everybody has that. But if you've never seen Slow Horses, it's about a group of British intelligence agents who made career-ending mistakes. It's kind of like a comedy espionage show. And they end up in this dumping ground. Slow Horses is what they call it. That's the nickname. And it's led by Gary Oldman. And he is so good as this cantankerous jerk who just bellows and tells these guys what to do. It's one of the best shows on TV, and it'll be streaming September 16th. I think the subscription is worth it just to watch that show. Frank Beard, the drummer for ZZ Top, passing away at the age of 77. The band says it will continue because that's what he wanted. Billy Gibbons, the guy who plays guitar, the only surviving member after bass player Dusty Hill's death in 2021. And Anne Hathaway says she pushed really hard to get Julie Andrews back for Princess Diaries 3 and still hopes she changes her mind. Julie Andrews is 90. Can't see it happening, but never say never.
4: One bite.

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1: River traffic.
2: Collision and closure-free drive continues out on the QEW, both Toronto-bound and Fort Erie-bound. Just delays on the Burlington Skyway from the upside to the downside. Good news on the 406, earlier northbound problems at Glendale are in the midst of clearing. 58 top to bottom looking good and no problems on our in-town routes. Looking for a little adventure? Raft the Ottawa River with Wilderness Tours. All the excitement you can handle from mild to wild, ages 5 and up, wildernesstours.com. With the latest traffic, I'm Samantha Diaz.
1: 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As exciting as the falls. 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

0: 105.1 The River coming up at 820. $100 in Lotto 649 tickets, giving those away. Well, you're not waking up to 50% tariffs on hockey sticks this morning and a whole bunch of other stuff. The U.S. president saying tariffs have been paused. Paused for 72 hours. We went from 50% tariffs at midnight to, hey, just kidding, check back Friday. Reminds me of that Henny Youngman joke. They're just going to keep kicking it down the road. You know, we've almost got a deal. Everybody just got to work things out. But remember that Henny Youngman joke? Hey, the doctor gave me 6 months to live. Then I told him I couldn't pay my bills, so he gave me another 6 months. It's just going to keep going and going and going. Trump says there's a deal. Carney, our prime minister, says there's substantial progress. Kind of different. It's like buying a house and one person says, hey, we got the house. And the other says, well, we made substantial progress towards getting the house. But I guess the big question is, what will happen Friday? Will they just keep kicking the can down the road? Will there be a deal? Keystone XL seems to be wrapped up in this. I still think American Booze is coming back to the LCBO. I'd bet a couple of boxes of donuts on that.
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1: Is it a relapse if it's just a drink? A

0: traffic.
1: Good morning. It's a collision and closure-free drive as you're making your way out onto the QEW Toronto bound and Fort Erie bound, and you'll still find that volume on the Burlington Skyway Toronto bound from the upside to the downside. 406 is clear. 58 just busy to and from Thorold-Stone Road, and all earlier delays that we were seeing on the 406 through Glendale have cleared. At the border in and out of the U.S., it's a smooth drive. 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With the latest traffic, I'm Samantha Diaz.
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3: Good morning, I'm Wendy Gray. Prime Minister Mark Carney says Canada and the United States have made substantial progress on recent trade talks. Yesterday, U.S. President Donald Trump delayed new tariffs for 3 days as the two countries worked to finalize a deal. Niagara Regional Police are pleading with motorists to exercise better driving habits. They say they've responded to over 80 collisions involving injuries across the region in the past month. 4 people are in life-threatening condition and 3 people died. Police add these tragedies are often preventable. It's officially open, the new Niagara EMS Prince Charles Drive station in Welland. Niagara EMS says this is the first part of its 10-year facilities master plan to be completed as it works to make emergency medical services in Niagara better and stronger. If you're looking to volunteer in Niagara but you're not sure how to do it, the Rotary Club of St. Catharines may have what you need. It started a free online site called Matchmaker that connects people who want to volunteer with organizations needing help. OpenAI has launched a version of their ChatGPT platform designed for users aged 13 to 17. ChatGPT for teens has stronger safety protections that limit content involving self-harm, suicide, and sexual or romantic conversations while offering homework support. Taking a quick look at sports, the Jays took their first game against the Tampa Bay Rays 10-5. Mainly cloudy with a slight chance of showers and a risk of a thunderstorm today, the high 25. For more details on these and other local stories, check out 105theriver.ca.
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0: 1051 The River, 810. It's Wednesday morning already. Hot and spicy food day. It's always good for breakfast. Have some chicken wings. You know, break out the bromo. I don't know. You get older, right? And if you have hot and spicy food the night before, you feel it the next day. You would just wake up. It's like, what is wrong with me? Get me the pink stuff. But maybe head over to Duff's. Duff's makes the best wings. I love them. Duff's are so good. And the way they set it up, too. You get the pail. They give you the napkins. You don't have to ask for anything. Sit in the bar. And if you want really hot and spicy food, Chef of India down by the falls. Jiminy crickets. Never sweated so much in my life. Need a towel. Then go have some soft ice cream. It's soft ice cream day. Get that at Costco. Should be illegal to drive with an ice cream cone, shouldn't it? Because it starts dripping all over you. Now what? You know, now you're trying to get a napkin and something all over the road. Toss it out the window. You get fined for littering. And it was on this day in 1859. This one's important, kids. You know, something you can remember for school. The French stuntman, the great Blondin, crossed Niagara Falls on a tightrope while carrying another man on his shoulders. Yeah, no net, no nothing. 1859. Of course, now you can just take the Rainbow Bridge.
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1: Good morning. It's a collision and closure-free drive as you're making your way out onto the QEW Toronto bound and Fort Erie bound, and you'll still find that volume on the Burlington Skyway Toronto bound from the upside to the downside. 406 is clear. 58 just busy to and from Thorold-Stone Road, and all earlier delays that we were seeing on the 406 through Glendale have cleared. At the border, in and out of the U.S., it's a smooth drive. 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With the latest traffic, I'm Samantha Diaz.
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0: 105.1 The River. It's 8:19 Wednesday morning. A little wet, a little damp outside. Looks like the rain has moved on from downtown Niagara Falls. What are you seeing in your neck of the nape? Look at that. The phones are already ringing. Phones are already ringing. Don't even know the skill test in question. Lotto 649, $14 million tonight. $14 million. Why don't they just start it at 20? You know, $14 million, it just seems light when Powerball's up at like $1 billion half the time. But here we go. Here we go. Chance to win $100 in Lotto 649 tickets. I'm not saying no to $14 million. Look, I work in radio. And as long as you haven't won in 31 days and can answer a skill testing question from our producer, Rocco, who works not very hard at putting these together because they're so easy, right? What do you got for me today, Rocco? Seriously? This is it? Okay, well, I get it. You know what? This is a little more difficult. I wouldn't give it a zero. I'd say maybe it's a 1 out of 10 on the difficulty scale. John Stamos is 63 today. John Stamos, 63. Looks good for 63. He played Uncle Jesse on what TV show? Some people may not get this. But if you know it, first guess, caller 10 gets first guess. 905-374-1051.
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0: Hey, in the river.
1: What caller?
0: What caller? How about, hey, how's it going?
1: Good.
0: Good, good, good. You know, we can do the small talk, but you like to go right for the throat. Hey, hey, hey, what caller am I? Serious stuff.
1: I'm just trying to stay, dry.
0: That's all right. Are you outside?
1: Oh, yeah.
0: Okay, who's this? Who is this, by the way?
1: Ed.
0: Ed, you're caller 10, buddy.
1: Oh, thank you.
0: I think you've been trying for a while.
1: Yeah.
0: Yeah. Well, thanks for listening to The River, and perseverance eventually pays off to all the other people who've been trying forever to be caller number 10. Are you familiar with a guy named... By the way, where are you calling from, Ed?
1: Niagara Falls.
0: Niagara Falls. All right. So, there's a guy named John Stamos. He played Uncle Jesse on a TV show that you may or may not be familiar with. Do you know what that would be, Ed?
1: Full House.
0: Full House. Did you watch a lot of that show?
1: I saw some of it.
0: Yeah. If you've got, you know, family that liked it, that was for me. And we knew that John Stamos, he was Uncle Jesse on Full House. And you got yourself $100 in Lotto 649 tickets. Congrats.
1: Thank you.
0: You're very welcome, Ed. And thanks for trying. I think Ed, his voice sounds so familiar. I think he was like caller 7, 8, like for weeks. Yeah, but finally paid off. So never give up. Never give up. That's the story of Ed winning today, and we'll have $100 in Lotto Max tickets to give away Friday morning right here on The River.

0: traffic.
1: A collision and closure-free drive. No major problems to pass along to you along the QEW Toronto bound and Fort Erie bound. All earlier issues on the 406 northbound through Glendale have cleared completely. And delays out on 58 through Thirlstone Road are just typical commuter volume delays. The Burlington Skyway Toronto bound heavy on the downside and no issues on any in-town routes. 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With the latest traffic, I'm Samantha Diaz.
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2: Good morning, I'm Wendy Gray. Prime Minister Mark Carney says Canada and the United States have made substantial progress after Washington temporarily delayed new tariffs for 3 days. U.S. President Donald Trump says the two countries have a tentative deal, though key details have not yet been finalized or released. The threatened 50% tariffs would have affected about $28 billion worth of Canadian goods. Volunteers from a variety of organizations across Canada continue to help residents sort through the mess after the floods. Samaritan's Purse Canada sent one of its disaster relief units, a tractor trailer filled with equipment, to support St. Catharines and Lincoln families. Volunteers with Samaritan's Purse have been helping at no cost to residents to clean up flood-damaged items, drywall, and spraying areas to prevent mold. Niagara Regional Police are pleading with drivers everywhere to drive responsibly and watch for others. Over the past month, officers have reported over 80 crashes in Niagara. 4 people had life-threatening injuries. 3 died. They add motorcycle riders are at greater risk. A new Royal LePage survey suggests most Canadian homeowners have been managing higher mortgage payments as the final wave of ultra-low rate renewals approaches. Royal LePage says mortgage delinquencies remain low and the widespread default crisis some feared has not materialized. Taking a quick look at sports, the Jays took their first game against the Tampa Bay Rays 10-5. Mainly cloudy with a slight chance of showers and a risk of a thunderstorm today, the high 25. For more details on these and other local stories, check out 105theriver.ca.
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2: Entertainment is the only thing that distracts people from realizing how much they don't like each other.
0: Taylor Swift, 9 nominations at the MTV VMAs, but who's got 11? Madonna! I don't quite get that one. I guess she's got a couple of good catchy songs, but not nearly the impact Taylor Swift has had over the past year, but 11. Could be a big night for Taylor Swift. She already has 30. Yeah, she's the VMA hog. But one more and she becomes the most awarded artist in VMA history. What are the odds of that happening? 100%? Yep. We'll see September 27th in Los Angeles. Hey, Journey keyboardist Jonathan Cain might be hinting that Steve Perry could show up at their November 28th show in their hometown of San Francisco. This is where Journey got together, and that's where their career took off. And Steve Perry left the band in the 90s, and everybody wants him to get back, and it seems like everybody but Steve is on board with that. But this would be their final show in their hometown of San Francisco. He's saying, well, there could be a reunion of sorts. That's what he's hinting. I don't know. Should we stop believing?
3: Don't stop believing.
0: Maybe not. And Tom Holland, get this, he's going to make more than $100 million for Spider-Man Brand New Day. Got $20 million in salary, but then got a back-end deal, got a cut of the profits. It's making money hand over fist. People are calling him the new Robert Downey Jr.
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0: traffic.
1: As you're making your way out, it remains to be a good run in terms of collisions and closures along the Burlington Skyway. Just seeing that slowdown right on the downside to Ronnebound through Lincoln Construction, now causing heavier than usual volume on King Street between Lincoln Avenue and Mountain View Road. The 406 is trouble-free through Glendale, but it looks like we may be dealing with an issue as you're making your way northbound, and this is just past the Glendale area. Keep that in mind. 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With the latest traffic, I'm Samantha Diaz.
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0: 105.1 The River, Niagara's best music. I'm Mike Allen. Did I ever tell you I had to sue the airlines because they lost my luggage? Yeah, well, lost that case. Anywho, I'm not cut out for comedy, but the people that are on stage at the Spotlight Comedy Club are, and right now, this is the deal of the week at NiagaraBigDeals.ca. Yes, $50 gift card for only $25. 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And it's always fun going to a comedy club. Just beware if you're sitting in the front row, because sometimes you're fair game. And it's always a good time, though. So center stage, Spotlight Comedy Club, it's all there. 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After Friday or Thursday. Yeah, Thursday. End of day Thursday. Vroom, it's gone. It's gone. So $50 gift card. $25 is all it's going to cost you at NiagaraBigDeals.ca. Well, that's it for me. Carly Kincaid is coming in after 9 o'clock. Tell your dog I said hi.
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River Niagara's best music. I'm Carly Kincaid. Good morning. Hard to believe it's midweek already. Things are just flying by, and I think the rest of summer will be just like that. Could get some rain today, maybe some thunderstorms, a high around that 26 mark. No complaints. Shawn Mendes, Something Big, The River.

I remember working with someone years ago who loved David Usher, like so much loved David Usher. And then we got to meet him together. I mean, that was kind of the highlight of her life, I think. I'm Carly Kincaid. Summerween is a spooky summer market, and it's happening this Sunday in downtown St. Catharines. So it's a curated market featuring 21 local vendors, Halloween-themed handmade goods and costumes and prizes, goodie bags for the first 20 people. And it's kind of neat to have this early, like in advance of Halloween, so that if you want to buy something to maybe decorate your place or your desk or your house or your whatever, if you want to do a costume, whatever, you can do that all now and you'll be good for the actual day of Halloween.

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6: They say the holy water's watered down, and this town's lost its faith. 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
1: Friday night, let me take you out. 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

It's Mr. Know-It-All 105.1 The River. What would you do if you won the lottery, like a ton of cash? 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So be listening, and you could be our next big winner.

105theriver.ca. So head over there, check out all the things that are happening. If you want to know a song that we played three songs ago, you can find out at 105theriver.ca. I'm Carly Kincaid. Well, coming up, we're going to talk about the latest evolution in Little Free Libraries. It's super cool. Now, Simple Plan, Summer Paradise, 105.1 The River.

0: think it's raise your glass. 105.1 The River. I'm Carly Kincaid. In my neighborhood, there's a little free library. It almost, I mean, it doesn't look like a bird feeder, but it's on this kind of perch and there's books inside. It's such a neat idea. I know a lot of people do it all over the place and there's however many books that you can borrow. And a lot of them encourage you to add books as well if you've got books that you're not reading anymore. Well, the latest evolution in little free libraries are mini blockbusters. I mean, this is pretty cool, okay? They're popping up all over the place, complete with the blue and yellow design, and they're for sharing VHS, DVDs, and Blu-rays. Now, there is actually a website where they can make you one. It's like a newspaper box and it's painted, the whole thing. It'll cost you over $400. Or you can just make one yourself. But isn't that fun?
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0: Sean Desmond, Heels on the Ground, 105.1 The River. 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

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I've been thinking about that summer. Thorold, Welland, anywhere. Niagara's best music is right here, 105.1 The River.

on the River News poll at 105theriver.ca. The question is, as you consider the magnitude of recent flooding in parts of Niagara, how satisfied are you with government response? You can say you're pleased, but there's always room to improve. You can say bravo to the city, not the province. You can say the city and province need to do better, or you can say they've done the best they could do. And that's where most votes are right now. Over 50% are sitting in that one, but it's completely up to you, and it's 100% unofficial.

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651 The River. Good morning. I'm Carly Kincaid. If you've got a not-for-profit event, let us know about it so we can pop by in our summer cruiser because we're fun like that. It's powered by K1 Indoor Go-Karts in St. Catharines. 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Now, do you own smart glasses? 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Coming up now, it's Sean Hook, The River.

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0: There you go. It's Green Day, 105.1 The River. My name is Carly Kincaid, and I do not have smart glasses. I think that they would be neat to try. I don't think I want to spend my money on them. And it could end up being something you spend money on that you can't actually use because they're facing some bans in the UK. Popular venues are saying that, you know what, you can't wear your smart glasses in. There's a chain of pubs and restaurants that are telling their customers they have to turn them off at all of these different locations. So it turns out now that something that's super cool might not be so super cool after all.
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1: Me not working hard. Yeah, right. Picture that with a Kodak. Or better yet, go to Times.

0: Smith, Normani, Dancing with a Stranger, 105.1 The River. 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It's happening on the 29th. It's a Saturday from 3 until 5 o'clock in the afternoon at St. John's Anglican Church Hall. 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

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Always

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Woo-hoo! 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

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Big thank you to all of you who donated to our Day of Giving. 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I'm Carly Kincaid. So do you remember in the last couple of weeks, I told you how I was getting these mosquito bites and they were big and they weren't going away and they were itchy. So I got a mosquito bite on my arm and it seemed fairly standard. I mean, I spray when I go out, so I shouldn't get a ton of them. However, this regular mosquito bite has now turned big and red and itchy and the whole thing. So clearly, I'm reacting in some way, whether it's an allergy or something else. I have no idea, but I knew I didn't like mosquitoes for a reason. And don't worry, I'll be fine.

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2: Good afternoon. I'm Jeff Waterfield. City of St. Catharines not getting clear answers from the provincial government for help in flood cleanup efforts at the AMO conference. Government saying the city needed to reach out sooner for help, and they have sent volunteer groups to help. There's no commitment yet to opening up further disaster relief. Police are looking into what happened after a man riding his e-scooter lost control, hit his head, and suffered life-threatening injuries. They were called just before 7 last night to the scene on Lighthouse Road in Port Dalhousie to reports of an injured man. Due to the number of collisions on Niagara Roads, police are appealing for more responsible driving. Say they've responded to over 80 collisions involving injuries in the past month, 4 people in life-threatening condition, 3 fatalities. 2 were recent motorcycle crashes, both riders killed.
3: If you're driving a motorcycle, your risks are even higher. Please slow down and always wear appropriate safety gear. Other drivers on the roadway can help by ensuring you always check your blind spots and give motorcyclists plenty of space on the roadway.
2: Police say these tragedies are often preventable. President and CEO of the Canadian Federation of Independent Business believes avoiding a 50% tariff threat and approving the Keystone XL pipeline steps in the right direction for U.S. trade relations. However, Dan Kelly adds that sectorial tariffs still need to be dealt with. The trial against Meta continues today after opening statements yesterday in which the company was accused of luring teens and children onto its social media platforms. Meta being sued by several state attorneys general who say the platforms have a negative effect on teens and children's mental health. Sports, Max Scherzer starts pitching for the Blue Jays tonight in Tampa Bay and Toronto Tempo in Washington tonight in the WNBA. The weather today, sun and cloud, thunderstorm possible today, humidity at around 31. Tonight, more of the same, down to 14. Tomorrow, sun and cloud up to 27. For more details on these stories, check out 105theriver.ca.
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105.1 The River. It's lunchtime. I'm Carly Kincaid. 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

0: Gracie Abrams, 105.1 The River. How much do you sleep every night? How many hours do you get? Usually I'm in the 6 to 6.5-ish hour range, depending on how long I lay there and scroll on my phone. Let's be honest. Well, there was a poll, and 7 hours was the number one answer with 16.1% of the vote. 8 hours was a very close second, which would be nice, I might add. 5 hours was the third and most popular answer. There are people who will sleep more. There are people who will sleep less. But 5% of people said that they slept 0 hours in a night, which also means that 5% of people lied in the survey.
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every Saturday starting at 2, Rick Dees counts down the 40 biggest songs of the week. Now, what I wouldn't give to have seen this. Ariana Grande, she performed at the O2 Arena in London over the weekend. It's her sold-out Eternal Sunshine tour. So she's on stage, and who does she call out? Cynthia Erivo. So they were together in Wicked, and both of them are incredible singers, so they sang some Wicked music together. They sang a Barbara Streisand song together. I mean, how cool would that have been? Ariana Grande, 105.1, The River.

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0: I don't know if it was like this for you, but for me, if I needed to dress up something business casual, not jeans, and this was not recently, okay, I would wind up in black polyester pants. And I hate black polyester pants. I feel so uncomfortable in them, which is probably why I won't wear them now. I will wear almost anything, but Gen Z has now turned the word polyester into a slang insult for anything low quality or inauthentic kind of plastic, which makes sense. And I feel like I'm kind of validated in not wanting to wear black polyester pants.
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0: down at the river. I'm Carly Kincaid. You know, we're all part of different Facebook groups, right? If you're interested in this, that, or the other thing, you're in that group. If you live in an area, you're in that group. So my neighborhood has a Facebook page, and they've just announced a book club. I have never been a part of a book club before, and I am so excited. So I texted the girl. I'm like, please let me join. Please let me join. So it doesn't start up for a while yet. I don't even know what book we'll be reading. But can I tell you how excited I am?
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I'm Carly Kincaid. That's it. That's all for me. I'm out. Thank you for being here. We'll do it all over again tomorrow. The Rivers Office Party home stretches next. Couple hours commercial and talk free to wrap up your workday. To get you there, Taylor Swift, Post Malone and Morgan Wallen, and Grand Theft and Delaney Jane. 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

0: getting it up. 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
1: River traffic. We are seeing some delays on the QEW Toronto bound around Highway 420, and then again just before Jordan. And if you are headed Niagara bound on the QEW, also some slowdowns in the same area. Along the Welland Canal right now, the Queenston Street Bridge currently unavailable to traffic, and we're not dealing with any issues at your border crossings. 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I'm Dan Tashro.
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4: Good afternoon, I'm Jeff Waterfield. City of St. Catharines not getting clear answers from the provincial government for help in flood cleanup efforts. Municipal Affairs Minister Rob Flack would not make any commitment to opening up further disaster relief, adding people need to call their insurance company first. We've reached out to Mayor Sisko and MPP Sam Oosterhoff for comment. A Niagara Regional Councillor not happy the provincial government stopped a homeless shelter from going in on Bunting Road. Haley Bateman wonders where people needing help will go after MPP Oosterhoff called it off after resident concerns. She says Oosterhoff has never been to a council meeting.
5: I've reached out to him about this. He has not called me back. We're at a conference together. He did not make time for me. This is just about whatever pressures they were getting from the public. And I was getting those calls too, and I had many of hours of calls with people.
4: She says regional staff worked hard to find a spot.
5: I have a shelter in my neighborhood. I do have people coming through my trash every single week. You know, the Avondale is surrounded by people who are not unhoused.
4: She also says they won't stop fighting for a shelter. A $500,000 donation to Niagara Health from the Sharma family. Niagara Health says for nearly six decades, the Sharmas have dedicated to building a stronger Niagara through leadership, philanthropy, and a commitment to helping others. Prime Minister Mark Carney giving details today to his cabinet and Canada's premiers about trade discussions with the U.S. President Donald Trump paused for 3 days the latest tariff threat on $28 billion worth of Canadian goods pending a trade deal. Sports, Max Scherzer starts pitching for the Blue Jays tonight in Tampa Bay, and Toronto Tempo in Washington tonight in the WNBA. The weather tonight, slight chance of overnight showers, thunderstorm down to 14. Tomorrow, sun and cloud up to 24. Friday, sun up to 25. 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

Olivia Dean on your radio, 105.1, the River Niagara's best music. 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It's 105.1 The River. Forget.

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0: traffic. We are seeing some congestion on the QEW Toronto bound around Highway 420. That does start to open up, but you'll run into some slowdowns again if you are headed Toronto bound on the QEW just after the 406. And headed Niagara bound on the QEW, expect delays from Lincoln all the way through to about Victoria Avenue. Along the Welland Canal right now, all bridges are currently available to traffic, and I'm not seeing any issues on the way into the United States or on the way back into Canada. 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And that's the latest traffic. I'm Dan Tashro.
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0: Niagara's best music, 105.1 The River. That is Shakira, Whenever, Wherever. Yes, the answer to that is yes. I'm Jimmy T, and for Brett Ness this afternoon, happy Wednesday to you. By the way, if you don't know, today is National Potato Day. Yes, it's a real thing, National Potato Day. So if you are out and about today, go out and enjoy yourself some form of potatoes. Could be a baked, mashed, twice baked even, fried potatoes, scalloped potatoes, french fries, poutine. Oh, yeah, poutine. Go and enjoy a poutine today. You can even have potato chips because it's still a potato. And also, it's National Talk Like Jar Jar Binks Day. Like, that's a thing? Jar Jar Binks from the Star Wars prequels? I had no idea that's even real. Listen, Jar Jar Binks shouldn't even be a thing. Okay, that's like the biggest black eye in the Star Wars franchise that there has ever been. I know, hot take, but I'm putting it out there.
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5: Are you ready for the hits?
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5: 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How about Taylor Swift? $26 million she gives away for what? We'll get into that on D's Sleaze. And Somber is looking for the perfect lady in his life. And I understand he's using AI to find her. All the hits. And yes, there is a new number one this week. Stay with me. D's here to please this week heading for number one.
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5: When your legs don't work like they used to before, and I can't sweep you off of your feet,

0: traffic.
1: The QEW Toronto bound is seeing some congestion from about the 406 through to Grimsby, and if you are headed Niagara bound on the QEW, expect delays around Ontario Street in Lincoln. As for the 406 southbound, no ongoing issues there, but I am seeing an ongoing crash at Woodlawn Road just before Brown Road. Along the Welland Canal right now, the Glendale Avenue Bridge currently unavailable to traffic. 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And that's the latest traffic. I'm Dan Tashro.
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0: 105.1 The River Niagara's best music. That is Hunter X. It's called Golden. I am Jimmy T on your radio. In for Brett Ness this afternoon. Welcome to the show. Happy birthday if you're celebrating today. You celebrate with Uncle Jesse. Yes, John Stamos is turning 63 years old today. Uncle Jesse is 63. If you didn't feel old before, you might feel old now. Uncle Jesse turning 63. I don't know how big his birthday party is going to be, but I suspect it'll be a full house. Yeah, I know. I'm here all day.
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0: traffic.
1: The QEW dealing with congestion in both directions around Victoria Avenue approaching the 406. As for the 406 southbound on the way into Welland, no ongoing issues there. However, we are dealing with an ongoing crash in Welland at Woodlawn Road just before River Road. And along the Welland Canal, the Lakeshore Road, Carlton Street, and Glendale Avenue bridges are all unavailable to traffic. This summer, get outside and commute the fun way. 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And that's the latest traffic. I'm Dan Tashiro.
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2: 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I've been moving calm, don't start no trouble with me. 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

0: 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I'm Jimmy T on your radio. And believe it or not, the VMAs are still a thing. In fact, the MTV Video Music Awards are set for September the 27th. And Madonna actually leads the nominations this year with 11, followed by Taylor Swift with 9. And that's among the 26 first-time VMA nominees like Olivia Dean, Noah Kahan, Kali Uchi. And again, Sunday, September 27th, 7:30 p.m. Eastern Time on CBS and MTV. And subsequently, that will be the closest thing to music you get on MTV on that particular day.
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0: River traffic.
1: The QEW is seeing some congestion in both directions around the 406 through to about Grimsby. As for the 406 southbound, no ongoing issues there. And there is an ongoing crash in Welland at Woodlawn Road just before River Road. Along the Welland Canal, the Lakeshore Road Bridge, currently the only bridge unavailable to traffic. Looking for a little excitement? Raft the Ottawa River with the Wilderness Tours. All the excitement you can handle from mild to wild, ages 5 and up. WildernessTours.com. And that's the latest traffic. I'm Dan Tashro.
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3: Good afternoon. I'm Jeff Waterfield. Frustration from St. Catharines Mayor and his colleagues in trying to get financial help from the province over flooding. Minister of Municipal Affairs Rob Flack noted people need to call insurance companies first, adding disaster flood relief from government not meant to be insurance. City of St. Catharines continues to make adjustments in how it's helping people impacted by flooding. It had largely focused on initial cleanup, but now is working more with groups like Community Cares to assess individual needs like food and cleaning supplies. A vow from a Niagara Regional Councillor she will not stop fighting for homeless shelter. Haley Bateman is angry the province stopped one for Bunting Road after MPP Sam Oosterhaugh pointed out many concerned residents. She says local government is responsible.
4: An unfair move for people to go right to the Premier, to skip me, to skip anybody elected locally to represent them. I think it was unfair for them not to go to the region directly.
3: She added anyone can become homeless and die. Conservative leader Pierre Poilievre says his party is relieved there is a three-day delay on the new 50% U.S. tariffs on some Canadian goods. He hopes Prime Minister Mark Carney keeps his promise of a deal that includes an end to all tariffs on Canada.
5: We should present the Americans with the prospect of a Canadian made a Canadian located strategic mineral and oil reserve available and tailor-made for our tariff-free allies. We have 10 of the 12 NATO-defined strategic minerals needed to fight a war.
3: The Prime Minister is briefing his cabinet and Canada's premiers today on the deal. Sports, the Blue Jays in Tampa Bay again tonight. And the weather tonight in Niagara, slight chance of showers, thunderstorm down to 14. Tomorrow, sun and cloud up to 24. Friday, sun up to 25. For more details on these stories, check out 105theriver.ca.
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105.1 The River, Niagara's best music. That is Luke Combs. It's Fast Car. I'm Jimmy T. And if you're hungry and you love shrimp, good news. Red Lobster has brought back the very thing that catapulted them into bankruptcy. Yes, they've brought back the endless shrimp promotion. This time, only for a limited time, so go and enjoy it while you can. In order, for me, what I would do is shrimp scampi at number one. Number two, and it's a close, number two is the fried coconut shrimp. Oh, it's so good. And a third place honorable mention, I guess, is the popcorn shrimp. Yeah, I mean, if you gotta, you gotta. It wouldn't be my go-to, though. Yeah, the popcorn shrimp is...

0: traffic.
1: I am seeing a crash if you are headed Toronto bound on the QEW just before Bartlett. We're also dealing with congestion if you are headed Niagara bound on the QEW through to about Victoria Avenue. In Welland, we are still dealing with that ongoing crash at Woodlawn Road just before River Road, causing some slowdowns, and all bridges along the Welland Canal are currently available to traffic. Grab your CNE tickets now at thex.com and save up to 35%, but only until August 20th. Let's go to the X, August 21st to September 7th. And that's the latest traffic. I'm Dan Tashro.
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0: Niagara's best music. That's Sabrina Carpenter. It's called Espresso. I'm Jimmy T, reminding you that every Saturday, a legend is right here on your radio. 2 p.m. start time, Rick Dees and the weekly Top 40 Countdown. 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
5: 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We just can't seem to get rid of this guy. Brett Ness on 105.1 The River.

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0: traffic. Still dealing with that ongoing crash on the QEW Toronto bound just before Bartlett, causing some slowdowns. It does look like the earlier crash that we had at the QEW Toronto bound after 7th has since been cleared. And along the Welland Canal right now, the Lakeshore Road and Queenston Street bridges are both unavailable to traffic. I'm not seeing any major issues on the way into the United States or on the way back into Canada. 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And that's the latest traffic. I'm Dan Tashro.
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0: 105.1, the River Niagara's best music. That is Preston Pablo, One Last Song. I'm Jimmy T. And for Brett Ness this afternoon, happy Wednesday. And according to a new study, I found this interesting. Only about 40% of Canadian families actually save leftovers from dinner. Everybody else is chucking food. With the costs of food nowadays, I can't justify tossing food. But you know what? When it comes to leftovers, there's only certain things I can do. Not everything is, you know, very good reheated. For me, my number one go-to would be pasta. I can reheat pasta, but it can't be any pasta. You know, it can't be spaghetti or linguine. It can't be any long noodle, basically. It has to be like a short fat noodle, like a rigatoni or a penne. That I can do. Or lasagna. Lasagna always works because, you know, it's chock full of meat and cheese and stuff like that. So that I can do. But I can't really do anything else. What about you? What is your go-to leftover? What is the one thing you can cook? And if you don't eat it all, you will go back to it the next day. And I'm talking about food you make. You know, not like pizza, because anyone can do leftover pizza because pizza's delicious. But what about food that you make? What is your go-to leftover? Hit me up on the text line, 905-374-1051. I've got to know.
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0: traffic.
1: We are still dealing with that ongoing crash on the QEW Toronto bound approaching Bartlett, causing some slowdowns. And if you are headed Niagara bound on the QEW, expect congestion all the way through to about Grimsby. In town, I am seeing an ongoing collision if you are headed southbound at Bunting just after Ridgeview Avenue and along the Welland Canal. The Carleton Street Bridge is currently unavailable to traffic. 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I'm Dan Tashro.
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105.1 The River, Niagara's best music. Guys, it might be time to spend more time with your significant other. Because according to a new study, when blowing out birthday candles, one in every four women say they've actually wished to spend more time with their husbands. No. Kind of breaks my heart a little bit. Makes me want to get off the air and go hang out with my wife right now.

0: traffic.
1: We are still dealing with that ongoing crash on the QEW Toronto bound approaching Bartlett, causing some slowdowns. And if you are headed Niagara bound on the QEW, expect congestion all the way through to about Grimsby. In town, I am seeing an ongoing collision if you are headed southbound at Bunting just after Ridgeview Avenue and along the Welland Canal. The Carleton Street Bridge is currently unavailable to traffic. 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And that's the latest traffic. I'm Dan Tashro.
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0: traffic. We are still dealing with that ongoing crash on the QEW Toronto bound approaching Bartlett, causing some slowdowns. And if you are headed Niagara bound on the QEW, expect congestion all the way through to about Grimsby. In town, I am seeing an ongoing collision if you are headed southbound at Bunting just after Ridgeview Avenue and along the Welland Canal. The Carlton Street Bridge is currently unavailable to traffic. 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And that's the latest traffic. I'm Dan Tashro.
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0: One, the River Niagara's best music. That is Foster the People. It's Pumped Up Kicks. I'm Jimmy T, and for Brett Ness this afternoon. And yeah, I like a good pumped up kick. In fact, I have a lot of pumped up kicks. I am a big fan and collector of Air Jordan sneakers. The problem is, I have a lot of them. And they are very expensive shoes. If you don't know, Nike Air Jordans are not cheap. It's a problem. I've been working on it since 1991, when my mom bought me my very first pair. And I've only gotten worse over the years. I've actually switched out mom and subbed in wifey, because wifey buys me a pair of Air Jordans every year. It's usually either at Christmas or on my birthday. And again, the issue is I am running out of places to put them. I have the downstairs closet loaded with Air Jordans. My upstairs closet in the bedroom also loaded with Jordans. Some of them not even out of the box yet. I haven't worn them, but I have them, and I have to keep having them. And that's the issue. What's your thing? What are you buying a lot of? Do you have a vice like me? Mine is obviously pumped up kicks. But what is yours? Shoot me a text. Let's talk about it. 905-374-1051. We can help each other out.
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0: traffic. We are still dealing with that ongoing crash on the QEW. Toronto bound approaching Bartlett, causing some slowdowns. And if you are headed Niagara bound on the QEW, expect congestion all the way through to about Grimsby. In town, I am seeing an ongoing collision if you are headed southbound at Bunting just after Ridgeview Avenue and along the Welland Canal. The Carlton Street Bridge is currently unavailable to traffic. 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

0: 105.1, the River Niagara's best music, up a light, Taylor Swift on your radio. She's rocking a new haircut, by the way. I don't know why that's news, but it is. It's everywhere. She's got this kind of new shorter length haircut just past the shoulders. Lots of people speculating it could be the mom look. Maybe she's prepping for the mom look. I don't think so. You know what? I don't think so. Not yet. Maybe after this final NFL season for Travis Kelce, if in fact it is the last hurrah, which I think it will be. And then maybe they'll focus on starting a family. Who knows? I don't know. But what I do know is the River's office party home stretch is the perfect way to wind down your workday. 2 to 7 p.m. every single weekday, we are 100% commercial and 100% talk-free. It's nothing but 2 hours of Niagara's best music, and it's exclusive. 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

0: traffic. We are still dealing with that ongoing crash on the QEW, Toronto bound approaching Bartlett, causing some slowdowns. And if you are headed Niagara bound on the QEW, expect congestion all the way through to about Grimsby. In town, I am seeing an ongoing collision if you are headed southbound at Bunting just after Ridgeview Avenue and along the Welland Canal. The Carlton Street Bridge is currently unavailable to traffic. 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I'm Dan Tashiro.
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1: Only need me when it's sundown. 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

0: 105.1 The River, Niagara's best music. Adam Rodway, it's called Run Around. I'm Jimmy T, stepping out. John Tesh is stepping in. Paul Russell right now. I leave you with Lil Boo Thang on Niagara's best music, 105.1 The River.
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1: All right, from our workplace files, if you're interested in working a hybrid schedule or you have a friend who wants to be doing this, I have a new study to share with you, and you're going to want to share this with your boss. Tell the boss, in the largest study yet of work-from-home professionals, Stanford University found that employees who work from home 2 days a week are just as productive and far less likely to quit than employees who are in the office every single day. So it's a win for your company and a win for you. Nicholas Bloom is an economics professor and one of the top researchers on work-from-home policies. He and his team, they looked at thousands of workers at one of the world's largest online travel agencies, that's Trip.com, and Bloom found that employees who work from home 2 days a week are just as productive and as likely to be promoted as workers who are in the office 5 days a week. But what was even more important, turnover. The study found that when the company adopted a hybrid work schedule, there were 35% fewer resignations. That's huge. The company estimated that reduced turnover saved them millions of dollars. In fact, the experiment was such a success, the company studied, Trip.com, now has a fully hybrid workforce.
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1: 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How about Taylor Swift? $26 million she gives away for what? We'll get into that on Dee's Sleaze. And Somber is looking for the perfect lady in his life. And I understand he's using AI to find her. All the hits. And yes, there is a new number one this week. Stay with me. 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